0: 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Ako po si Christian Yosores and of course, the one, the only. Hintay mo.
1: Ay, di ba? 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Actually, ngayon medyo I'm semi-bagong
0: semi.
1: Anyo.
0: Semi.
1: Because I'm ready to sell more dictionaries and encyclopedias to
0: kailangan kumayod eh.
1: To a new generation of people who don't know what encyclopedias are.
0: At kailangan maintindihan yes. ang mga relevance yeah. ng pinagdiriwang natin today.
1: Truly. What is today, partner?
0: Araw ng Kalayaan. Ayan. Happy Independence Day.
1: What are we
0: Day.
1: Free from?
0: Free from
1: free from what? Logic? Common sense?
0: Actually, bigla din ako napaisip. Sorry, yeah. Saan nga ba tayo malaya ngayon, partner? Yes. Parang lahat tayo sakal na sakal po sa mga nangyayari all throughout, in and out the country and every day.
1: Sabi ko nga sa'yo, Mr. Secretary, one time, yung isa nating episode dito sa Issue Spotted, nabanggit ko lang kay partner Rica Lazo, no? 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
0: At pagkatapos ng mga Amerikano, mga Hapon naman.
1: For a while, dahil po nagkaroon ng digmaan at sinakop tayo ng mga Hapon. 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
0: Biglang nag-disappear.
1: Biglang naglaho si Mr. Secretary.
0: Bye-bye!
1: Because history was never a favorite topic. That July 4, 1945. 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Eh, right after the war, nung natapos na yung digmaan, pinayagan na tayo ng Amerika na maging malayang republika.
0: All free. 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
1: 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At ano po ang natamo natin ever since then? No? 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
0: To be exact,
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1: 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I would rather that we have a country run like hell by Filipinos than a country run like paradise by foreigners.
0: At nagkakatotoo nga ba yung salitang yon sa panahon ngayon? 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
0: Pantay.
1: 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If you still remember the term. 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
0: Yes.
1: Sino ba ang ating guest?
0: Si Dr. Percival Peña Reyes.
1: So maybe Dr. Reyes can tell us, ano po ba ang... what did we do wrong, no? In between our independence, not in 1898 but 1945,
0: the
1: up
0: past
1: to today,
0: 81 years
1: that we you missed opportunities na nangyari po sa bansa natin. Because in the 1960s nga, balikan ko lang, ano, we were one of the most pasabihin na nating progressive economies in the region, the envy of many countries na karatig bansa natin, because mostly yung ekonomiya natin, partner, no, import dependent eh. 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
1: Yes. Our democratic institutions, our economic models, di ba, pinattern natin after America. 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
0: Hindi pala siya sustainable.
1: Yes,
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0: Very self-reliant.
1: Yes. Korea, naginera, not once, but twice, dahil World War II and then the Korean War, natuto silang gumawa na sarili nilang mga industriya.
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1: 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At ganun din ang nangyari sa Vietnam, na may gera din sila, diba? Because they tried to repel yung mga Amerikano at mga Pranses. Ano din ang ginawa nila after the war? Nag-industrialize sila. Our industrialization, I'm sad to say, never really fully materialized until maybe later na after natatapos yung martial law period of the Marcos Sr. administration, because sabi ko nga, we were so heavily import dependent. 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
1: That we were producing whatever we needed from our raw materials. Dami nating raw materials, di ba?
0: Very agricultural.
1: We're very rich.
0: Oh,
1: hindi lang. Minerals-wise, di ba? Because minerals, you needed that para makapag-produce ka ng steel industry, di ba? Maybe yung steel industry mo would lead to shipbuilding, automobile building.
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1: 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So the problem really is, after balik tayo sa independence, ano po ang naging gamit po natin sa panahon yun na tayo po ay malaya?
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1: And then where are we now?
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0: Yes.
1: Dr. Sir, hindi ito ma'am sir, ha?
0: Dr. Sir, Percival Peña Reyes, isa pong senior research fellow sa Ateneo Center for Economic Research and Development, and of course, Ateneo de Manila University.
1: Good afternoon po, Tony and Christian.
0: Hi sir, good evening po.
2: Good afternoon, sir. Thank you for inviting me.
1: Hello, thank you po for also accepting our invitation. Sorry po, medyo napahaba po yung diskurso ni Kakaninturing Dr. Reyes, kasi binalikan ko lang po yung parang missed opportunities natin as an independent nation para po sana mapaunlad nga po yung ekonomiya natin. I hope you don't mind. Ako po yung coming from my own background lang po yung binigay kong analysis. Baka po medyo
0: iba rin ang punto de vista.
1: Medyo tabingi po ba yung analysis ko, Dr. Reyes?
2: I wasn't able to really catch.
1: Ah, sorry. Buti na lang kasi baka mapahiya ako pag inanalyze mo sinabi ko. No, because I was just talking about yung when did we become technically truly independent? Kasi sabi ko kung ang pong ginugunita natin today is yung June 12, 1898. Sabi ko kay partner Christian, technically wala pa talaga tayong full independence until July 4, 1945.
2: Okay. So, let's leave it to historians to discuss that, sir.
1: Oo. Kasi nga po, ang pinaggagalingan ko naman doon ay wala naman tayong actual control, no, as Filipinos over our own systems, no, whether they be political or economic, until after nga po na post-war, 1945, ipinaubaya na po talaga sa Pilipino, no? na makapamili ng kanilang mga leader, tayo ibigyan ng sariling autonomiya sa pag decide ng foreign policy, economic policy, and all that. And yet, coming from 1945 to 2026, eh nakitahan natin, anong klaseng mga economic policies po ba ang umiral over several generations sa Pilipinos para po makita natin na tayo hindi kasing unlad na mga karatig bansa natin, Dr. Reyes.
2: Oh, okay. Yeah.
1: That's where I'm coming from.
2: In fact, no, there's of course, no, yung truth to it also, no, na when it comes to economic policies, yung ano natin, ano, yung the fact that we are laggards is attributed also, no, to our economic policies, no, which have largely been ano, no, described, no, in three adjectives, diba? Inward looking, ultranationalist, and protectionist.
1: Ayun.
2: So yun, no, policy making also, no, has played a great role in shaping yung ating ano, no, trajectory.
1: Correct.
2: That's why ano po, no, we really have to reflect on that, no, yung policy making natin, no? Is it really the greatest good for the greatest number? Fiasco an economist. That's the maxim that an economist would follow.
1: Kanina, ay sorry, Mr. Secretary, no. Tawag ko po sa aking partner na Dr. Reyes, si Mr. Secretary, dahil ito po ay naka-embed po ito sa coverage sa Malacanang. Napapabilang na po siya sa gabinete.
0: Yung pintuan ng kabinet.
1: Okay. So, kabinete. But anyway, I was going to say, Dr. Reyes, no. Kaya rin lamang kami tumawag sa iyo ay hindi lang naman po dahil sa yung pong straight of Hormuz siguro, no, yung po yung ibinilin sa iyo na patatalakayan natin. 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Like maybe heavy industries, manufacturing, and hindi po tayo purely dependent on importation. Yes. Eh, kailan lang naman po ba tayo talaga truly nag-industrialize to say that we've reached the point na nagiging self-sufficient tayo? Have we already even achieved that, Dr. Reyes?
2: Well, you know, many economists have said that, no? That's the missing part. In fact, we are said to have leapfrogged into services dominance. Eh. While all of the other countries, no, in Taiwan, Korea, Thailand, they have had episodes, no, of industrialization. And that is why yung economic growth nila, no, faster, more broad-based, and more robust, no, more resilient, I think, no. Because yun, no, yung ating pattern kasi really, there are a lot of imbalances, no, sa ating ekonomiya, no. Consumption-led, consumption-driven, instead of investment-led. And sectorally, if you look at it, no, services, okay, but yun nga, yung problem with not being able to industrialize, and worse, no, we have a lagging agricultural sector, no, you do not have a large tradable base.
1: Yeah.
2: Ano ikakalakal mo, no, na goods, no, you cannot just be relying purely on services. No? Yeah, no, that's these imbalances have persisted. Have been persistent, no, over time. Kaya yung growth natin, it's not as what we would say, no, inclusive.
1: Yeah.
2: At inclusive growth, no.
0: At ano kaya yung pinanggagalingan ng imbalances na yun, sir? Kasi every nagpapalit ang administration, laging binibida ng mga opisyal na ang economy natin, boom, laging pataas ang trend ng ekonomiya natin.
1: Yeah.
0: And yet parang every now and then, napapansin natin na parang hindi naman nagtatranslate talaga sa kung anong sinasabi ng mga opisyal.
1: Meron daw kasi yung phenomenon na I'm not sure kung Dr. Reyes will confirm this, yung boom and bust economy ng Pilipinas.
2: Mm-hmm. Yes. Yung boom and bust cycle, no, if you average it out, no, it's quite stagnant, diba? And yun, no, that has long been a lament also, no, yung sa ating ano, no,
1: hindi consistent, no,
2: growth natin.
1: Hindi consistent,
2: kaya yung we had our chance really, you know, I think prior to the pandemic, we were able to show, no, that meron ng ano, no, meaningful na break away from that boom bust pattern, eh, na meron na tayong momentum sana noon, ano.
1: Yeah.
2: But of course, no, unfortunately because of the pandemic, no,
1: yeah,
2: these things got waylaid. But on that point about yung ano po, no, yung administrations, no, yung development planning.
1: Yes.
2: I think, no, yung ating ano kasi problem also, sirs, no, yung continuity.
1: Yes.
2: Yung pagtatuguyod, no, ng planning na yan, ano.
1: Pagpapalit ng bawat administration, bago ng bago.
2: Yes. Oo, no, it's politicized. Eh. Let's put it that way.
1: Let's call it what it is.
2: Yes, oh no, yung planning kasi takes 50 years,
1: okay,
2: maybe even longer.
1: Oh.
2: And regardless, no, kung sino yung nakaupo dyan, no, there ought to be a plan at itataguyod yan.
1: Yes.
2: And you mentioned earlier, no, Korea, no, and ako, oh, I had the good fortune of studying the Korean economy for my dissertation.
1: Ah, good.
3: Wow.
2: Ayun, yung Korea really, when it came to development planning, they really had something in place, no, that hindi ano yan, ano, dependent on any administration.
1: Yes.
2: Na kung sinong nakaupo dyan, itataguyod yan, ano, a 50-year development plan.
1: But can you say, Dr. Reyes, na kaya nila na achieve yon dependent, not independent of kung kanino administration nakaupo, is, yeah, because of their cultural values, iba ang values nila.
2: Well, probably we can say that, no, but I think more of yung ano po, no, if I were to use one word, no, discipline.
1: Discipline. Ay, tama, cultural value yun, discipline, yung discipline, na, ano, eh, no, wala tayo na, nun,
3: deeply rooted,
2: yung discipline really to
1: meron tayo disappear, no,
2: and, ano, oh,
1: ay don't disappear
2: yun yung ano dyan.
1: Desaparecido,
2: oh. Unfortunately yun yung ano, no,
1: yeah, so discipline
2: nakikita natin.
1: Oo.
3: Kasi yung,
2: but they were disciplined enough really to,
1: to, yes, to achieve or follow the 50-year plan. Oo.
2: And execute.
1: Yes.
2: No? And you know, not be swayed by all of these political persuasions. Yung
1: political noise.
2: Dapat ano yan, political noise, yeah, or what.
3: I'm wondering saan kaya nagsimulang mabali yun. 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
1: Because we were riding on the coattails of America.
3: Saan kaya nagsimula yung biglang downfall, kung matatawag, na talagang nawala na?
1: Huhulaan ko. 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At bakit?
2: Well, we, of course, no, have data to show that, no?
3: Mm.
2: Yung again, also something you know, politically tumultuous times noon, eh.
1: Yes.
2: And of course, no, massive capital flight, that
1: dollar salting, ano ba yung term na yon, Mr. Secretary? 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
2: I'm not really quite
1: ay, hindi na rin alam ni Dr. Reyes.
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1: 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Dr. Reyes. So.
2: Mm-hmm. Ah, okay. Yeah. Finding a safe haven. No?
1: Yes, yes.
2: But of course, ano.
1: So, tumultuous times in the 70s.
2: Yeah. Mm.
1: And then, what happened to us in the 70s, Dr. Reyes, during those times? Ano nangyari sa economic growth natin?
2: Well, yun, no, yung, if we look at it, no, late 70s, no, up to the early 80s, yung ating growth, COVID was really the worst, no, but that's second, before COVID, no, that was the worst.
1: Yes.
2: Mm-hmm. Oh, and that was I think no self-inflicted, I think.
1: Yeah.
2: Unlike itong yung COVID kasi, it's something, you know, yung
1: COVID,
2: out of your
1: force
2: hands.
1: Majeure.
3: Force majeure. Really.
1: Oh, eh, grabe, yeah, force majeure. Yes.
2: Yun yung force majeure. Oh, yes. No? Something mm-hmm. out of your control. Oh. Pero yun, no? From what I remember, no? Hindi pa naman ho ako buhay noon, just to be clear. Okay, but from what I have studied about it, no? Yung ano natin noon really was debt-driven, eh. No? Debt-driven yung ating the way we managed yung finances really largely dependent on debt. Okay, but a lot of economic mismanagement, cronyism.
1: Uh-huh.
2: Okay, that really did not translate no to something productive
1: to
2: that
1: development.
2: Grew the economy.
1: Uh-huh.
2: Development. Oh, yeah. Oh, and yun nga lang no, what we saw then, okay, and probably something that we can learn from. In light of the present also, no?
1: Yeah.
2: That yung how the money was spent, no? We're right now currently sitting at 18.49 trillion pesos
1: debt.
2: Worth of debt, no?
1: Yes.
3: And still growing.
2: Yes, no? So yung debt na yan, ano? Sustainable ba yan? Is it something that can drive growth that allows us to outgrow our debt?
1: Yeah.
2: So yun yung mga tanong diyan ano because if it you know leaks out because of corruption and all of these things then it wouldn't really translate to something meaningful that the ordinary person can feel.
1: Dr. Reyes, considering na palaki ng palaki ang national budget ng ating bansa every year, at this year it's 6.7 trillion
3: record breaking budget.
1: Does the national budget always have to be geared towards ang tawag dito yung mas development oriented na budget, no? For example, if we look at usually sa Pilipinas parang meron lang medium term plan na tinatawag, no? Kailangan ba na at this point na we really should shift to a more industry oriented economy, in business service oriented, or is it too late to do that?
2: Well, I think kailangan pa rin ho talaga 'yon, no? Because it is an industry where you get good quality jobs. Mm-hmm. Okay? And of course, we'd have to make the necessary investments, no, para maano to, no, ma-realize to, no. Investments especially on human resources, which are of course our most precious asset. Okay? And that's why we have to really, you know, invest on the very basic things, no? Yung health and education and food security, and be able to also address governance issues, because all of these things really determine our attractiveness as an investment destination. Okay? Yung ating ekonomiya is a limited, no, market, eh. That's why we have to still, no, find ways to look outward, no? Right now, yung mga sources natin, no, of foreign revenues, no, yung OFW remittances.
1: Correct.
2: Okay, thankfully, no, we have them, because if we compare it with our trade deficit, no, yung exports minus imports, so we're a net importer. Our remittances, no, have actually been
1: yun ang sumalba sa atin.
2: No? Yun yung sumasalba sa atin, ano?
1: Yes.
2: But then again, it's a fragile source, no?
1: Correct.
2: Also BPO, no? Ah. Yun yung mga largest sources natin, BPO revenues, no? But you know, we have to really go back to the more traditional sources, eh. And I'm talking about exports, no?
1: Yeah.
2: And FDI, no? Yung FDI, in fact, no?
1: Mm.
2: We are lagging behind other countries,
1: umababa,
2: no, here in the region, pagdating sa FDI.
1: Yeah.
2: And other countries have managed to harness yung FDI to be export-oriented.
1: Yes.
2: They do not just cater to a limited domestic market.
1: Correct.
2: They cater beyond themselves, no?
1: Yeah.
2: And also, no, yung tourism, no? So those three things, no? FDI, which can be channeled into exports.
1: All right.
2: And also tourism.
1: No?
2: So
1: right.
2: These are, of course, no, sources also
1: dollar,
2: no,
1: revenue.
2: Dollar revenue na meaningfully pwedeng makaboost palalo ng ating ekonomiya and make growth more place.
3: Okay. Yeah. 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
2: That's true. Yun yung sinasabi ko po sana ng if we are to really be patriotic, which is what this day is all about. Patriotism, yes. Love for country, celebrating our freedom, independence. If we really like that, no, yung politika sana would not take up too much bandwidth, no, sa mga ginagawa natin. No? There is a lot of, you know, admittedly, no, political noise right now, no, and it's taking up a lot of bandwidth that really distracts us from yung mga mas importanteng issue, no. And yeah. I'm talking really about the economy. Inflation, no, being the arguably the primary concern right now, no, of the ordinary person.
1: Kaya po tayo din na nagkakaroon ng mga hamon sa ating buhay ngayon, because lahat po ng mga geopolitical conflicts, no, ay apektado lagi ang Pilipinas. Meron pa ho bang way for us to insulate ourselves, Dr. Reyes, na wag po tayong masyadong mabulabog pag nagkaroon po ng mga sigalot sa ibang bansa, like, or ibang rehiyon, like the Middle East?
2: Well, yung ating ano ngayon, nandito na, no? We should have really prepared, no? Before pa, no, because yung ating energy situation right now, no, we are largely import dependent, and much of what we import are production inputs, malaking bahagi nun yung langis. Okay, kaya naturally kung anong mangyari dun sa Middle East, no, and I think yun yung questions that were fed to me, no, what would happen, ano, that they would naturally feed into our inflation, ano, we have to accept that, no? But when it comes to yung ano natin, ano, yung being prepared, okay, there's this saying, no, attributed to John F. Kennedy, and we've been saying this in our briefings.
1: Apa.
2: The best time to fix the roof is when the sun is shining.
1: Yeah.
2: No? So yung ano, no, yung COVID, no, if we look at recent experience, no, COVID talaga kailangan umutang, gumastos to keep the economy going. Money, income, goods and services flowing, no, and to help those who are in dire need. Okay, but after that, no, we were expecting that we would clean house.
1: Yes.
2: But what happened, no, gumastos pa rin as if there were a pandemic, no. And I think, no, I was interviewed also last year, no, about this, no, yung mga ayuda.
1: Ayun, oh.
2: Okay, no, yung political patronage.
1: Hanggang ngayon, meron pa rin.
2: Leading to the elections. No? Oh. Yun yung ano eh, it's not really meaningful spending that drives up productivity eh. And now that we are in dire need of help, not much the central bank can do, no, because this is a supply side problem. Yung central bank influences demand side, no, consumption, investment, no, and it is a delicate balancing act, because
1: yes,
2: yung central bank cannot hike the interest rate too much, because 2.8% na nga lang
1: correct
2: yung growth natin,
1: diba?
2: We can position na, no, and at the same time yung fiscal side, we're sitting on, again, no, 18.49 trillion pesos of debt, no?
1: Yeah.
2: Yung nakakakot lang kasi dito, no, na pag nagsabay-sabayan, ano, oil crisis, and then El Nino.
1: Yeah.
2: Kasi eh, yung crops natin, ano,
1: political instability,
2: weather, ano. We should have cleaned house really, no. At least ito, no, in recent memory, but even before, I think it's a hard lesson, ano, but I'm hoping, no, that we learn from this,
1: okay,
2: and take planning seriously.
1: Yes.
2: Because, you know, this is a teachable moment for all of us. No? It takes really, again, no, discipline to follow through. No? We have all of these good plans, eh, but we fall short on
1: implementation,
2: execution.
1: Correct. All right. Dr. Reyes, kami po ay magpapaalam at magpapasalamat din sa iyong pagbigay ng mga pananaw dito sa isyong ito, lalo na sa araw ng kalayaan. 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In this generation, the next generation, or not in our lifetime?
2: Oh, nako. Very interesting question, ano? And, you know, I'm hoping we can do it, no? Within our lifetime, we have an ambition 2040, by the way, which is 14 years from now na lang, no?
3: Nangalahati oo, na.
2: Eh, yung sinasabi ko, yung sa mga bata, yung sa mga estudyante, no? They're half my age right now, no? But I tell them, no, na kayo tataguyod nito, eh, no? 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But home is home, eh. You can go abroad, no? Live, probably have a more lucrative career, no? Abroad, no? But you will be second-class citizens there, no? But here, imperfect, no? Yung ano natin, pero kayo magmamaanan yan, eh. I'm hoping, no, we can have something meaningful, no, in our lifetime.
1: Okay.
2: And in 2 years, no, again, there will be an election. And elections are a time for cleansing, for new beginnings.
1: That's very ironic yung sasabihin mo. That's very ironic yung sasabihin mo na elections are a time for cleansing, but elections are also the dirtiest chapters in our history.
2: Yung, ano, no? Well, they're supposed to be that way, no? But of course, no, hindi tayo natututo. Apparently.
1: Ayun,
3: so,
1: na sinasabi.
3: On point.
2: Yun yung ano natin, ano, may mga nagsasabi nga, painful, no? But, you know, we elect leaders that we deserve.
1: Oh, nga.
2: Masakit. Refuse to think na, ano naman, no, na, na ganun sana na ano, no, we're, you know,
1: ano,
2: stuck to these things, no, yung mga
1: sige, para sabihin ko sa iyo, Dr. Reyes, para sabihin ko sa iyo yung puntong iyon, pag sinabing are we stuck to those things, eh paliwanag mo yun doon sa tao na iba yung definition ng force majeure. Anyway, Dr. Reyes, thank you so much sa inyo pong oras at maraming salamat po sa
3: you,
1: pagsali
3: sir.
1: Sa atin today.
2: Thank you very much, and happy Independence Day to both.
3: Salamat po.
1: Salamat po. Huh? Si Dr. Sir Percival Peña Reyes ng Ateneo de Manila University Center for Research and Economic Research and Development. Ano oras na in your beautiful, beautiful smart watch, Secretary Reyes?
3: 6:10 ng gabi.
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0: Alam na dis sa DZMM. 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
1: 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Kaya isa-isa po natin siyang ipakilala. This is your time to rehearse your presentation segment. So please do introduce yourselves, where you're coming from, and baka naman you want to say anything pa about yourself. Starting off with Miss Shokon Sambuanga del Norte.
2: Maayong gabi'i, I'm Robilaine Eve Castillo, proudly hailing from the beautiful municipality of Shokon, Zamboanga del Norte. I'm currently a law student and an advocate of Binhi Bata Batasan Kaugmaon. This is in partnership with Kids Who Farm. We are aiming to teach more children about hydroponics and microfarming. This is to ensure that they will value the significance of environmental awareness, food security, and sustainability. Because right now, farming is not considered a reputable profession. And when we teach children the value of farming, then we could elevate a farming as a reputable profession. And more ultimately, it will such profession or farming would really acquire more rights in our current society. So thank you, daghang salamat.
1: Thank you, kompanyera Robele. O di ba, future lawyer, di ba naman?
2: Po.
1: Kaya ano, juris doctor student ng
2: yes,
1: FEU.
2: Yes,
1: nako, saludo sa iyo. Yun. So eto naman ang ating kandidata mula La Paz, Tarlac.
3: Good evening, everyone, and good evening, Earth. It's such a privilege to be here at DZMM Radio Station. And by the way, I am Cherise Flaminiano Ordonez from the municipality where we celebrate progress, Municipality of La Paz, Provincia ng Tarlac. I am a strong advocate for a Project 3. Project 3 means striving to rise an eco-friendly economy. It means that we are teaching businesses, communities, and people to simply plant trees, to practice proper waste segregation, and to promote eco-friendly alternatives wherever we go. Because I believe that if we do this things, then we can have a greener future for all of us. Thank you.
1: Well said, Miss La Paz Tarlac. Naku, ang ganda-ganda naman. Actually, dyan ako nag-exit sa La Paz Tarlac eh. Pag pumupunta din ako ng Tarlac, di ba? 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Akala ko yung La Paz sa amin. Hindi naman pala. Ganun. So, eto naman po, hailing from Florida, U.S. of A, Miss Belagre Explorers.
4: Hello po, and hello everyone, especially my tatay. He watches DZMM, aww, especially Alam na Dis, like almost
1: you.
4: Every day.
1: Thank
4: so
1: you.
4: That's actually how I've been learning mm-hmm. a lot of my Tagalog because
1: salamat.
4: I have been using radio mm-hmm. and television especially to mm-hmm. help me just keep up conversationally as well.
1: Mm-hmm.
4: My name is Bella Grace, as you've stated, but actually I go by Belle most of the time, like ring ring.
1: Mm-hmm.
4: And I'm currently an accounting student. But also the MPE, Miss Philippines Earth, Florida, USA. So my preparation for this pageant has been a year in the making, but actually I competed in the preliminary 4 years in a row.
1: Oh.
4: So I've been able to take that time to focus on my advocacy as well. And
1: mm-hmm.
4: my advocacy focuses on youth education and community restoration.
1: Mm-hmm.
4: For me, I love to be able to connect with the youth because if we teach them to care for the environment, I know that my impact will last generation after generation, much longer than my time alone on this earth. So that's just a personal passion of mine. But I know that not everyone has the resources and ability to connect with the youth in certain programs. So I also advocate for community restoration. Depending on your geography, it could be beach cleanups, it could be reforestation through tree planting, it could be advanced waste management systems and recycling processes. But as long as we are contributing with our community, our impact is much greater than ours alone. So that's why I absolutely advocate for connecting with the youth and connecting with the community.
1: Wow, that's well conveyed and expressed. And thank you for saying that with much conviction. Ramdam namin yan. At salamat, Belle, sa'yo sa pagsusuot ng Filipiniana dahil ngayon ay Araw ng Kalayaan.
4: Happy Independence Day!
1: Happy Independence Day! At salamat kay Tatay sa panonood. Anong pangalan ni Tatay?
4: My dad's
1: name. Your BJ. Dad's name. BJ.
4: BJ.
1: Hello, Daday. BJ Flores.
4: Yes,
1: hello po, Daday. BJ Flores. Salamat po sa panonood gabi-gabi dito sa Alam na Des. At alam na alam talaga ni Belle yung ating programa. Salamat sa iyo. And you know, girls, if I may share with you, Miss Philippines Earth knows this. All the organizers, Tita Lorenzo, Tita Pichi Veneracion, and Miss Maylene Misolas, at sa lahat ng mga kandidatang pumupunta dito, sinuswerte. There is this tradition, I don't know culture, or a special blessing that one, two, or all of you will take home the crown. I don't know what's in it in this program, but that's definitely it. Meron kaming tawag na Bertud, no? Na tinatawag.
4: Yes.
1: Sa lahat ng mga naging guest namin, sa dami ninyo, kahit sino, kahit si Miss Pia Wurtz back when she guested, marami pang mga kandidata na nag-uwi ng corona. And I'm sure one, if not all of you, will take home also the crown. And thank you for sharing this early your respective advocacies. Kasi mamaya nga din sana tatanungin ko yan. Because what I believe in sa Miss Philippines Earth candidates, you really walk your talk. Hindi lang basta nyo sinasabi yan, di ba? So let's expound more on your advocacy. Kasi ang sarap kagad sa umpisa pa lang, wow, sinabi niyo na yun with so much gusto and conviction. But we want to know, how are the Filipino communities in Florida, USA? How do you participate in Filipino gatherings? Now that you're not in the US, I'm sure they're holding their Philippine Independence Day celebration there also. So can you share your life as a Phil-Am in Florida, USA, and how you are able to help our fellow Filipinos, not only for Miss Earth, but for other activities?
4: Yes, absolutely. Again, happy Independence Day. And because it's the middle of the week, there will be festivals held all over Florida in the weekend. But actually, the greatest gift of being crowned Miss Philippines Earth Florida is being invited to all of the different events throughout. So being able to go there, the pageant that I won in the States was called Fiesta Mosa USA. And actually, that's a pageant for a cause, which works, and all the charity proceeds go to Bante Bata, specifically Bante Bata 163. So shout out to them. Basically, going to these different festivals and being able to practice my public speaking skills, being able to take pictures, being able to also volunteer in, you know, of course, setting up the activity and being part of the fundraising activities during those festivals is how I'm able to connect with my community and represent them as a Phil-Am. So it's wonderful to be able to connect with my community there, but it is the greatest gift being able to come to the Philippines to represent them here.
1: Because
4: I know that it's been a long time in the making to be able to just express how proud and how vibrant the community, especially in Florida, is. Because there aren't many, you know, very strong Filipino communities in every state. I would say primarily California and Florida. And within Florida, I would say Tampa, Orlando, and of course Jacksonville, which is where my home and college is at the moment. So being able to celebrate and be a part of that community is one of the greatest gifts, and I hope to continue representing them with pride.
1: Correct. And you have lots of Filipino nurses in Florida,
4: yes,
1: in
4: po.
1: Jacksonville especially, and all over.
4: Yes, diba? Po.
1: Pati sa Green, Glen, basta doon. Basta doon, no? Yan, marami dyan, di ba naman? And of course, we want to know also, si Miss La Pastor, yes. Luxuries, how do you celebrate not only Independence Day, but being Miss Earth in La Paz? I'm sure marami kayong ginagawa dyan. And you being an accounting student, kahit estudyante ka niyan, how do you manage your time being a student and a title holder?
3: Actually po, as someone who grew up in a flood-prone area in La Paz, I think that flood can affect not just the lives of the people, but also the livelihoods. That's why I want to open up the meaningful conversation about my project, which is the Project Tree. It means that, yeah, by simply planting trees, practice proper waste segregation, and choose eco-friendly alternatives wherever we go. Because we all know that in the modernization right now, we tend to forget the environment that keep us alive.
1: Yes.
3: And as an accounting student, I believe that we don't have to choose between the business and the planet po.
1: Totoo naman. Yes. Ganun lang naman yun talaga eh, di ba? Siyempre, planet Earth, Mother Earth, nag-iisa lang yan, di ba naman? And actually, we can do business out of our advocacies also. We can turn trash into cash, di ba?
3: Yes.
1: At the same time, we help the environment, di ba? Yun naman yun eh. May pera sa basura. Kaysa magtapon ng basura, makakadulot pa ng pagbaha, pero pwede naman natin itong pagkakitaan. Di ba
3: yes.
1: naman? Thank you for
3: Thank
1: sharing
3: you.
1: Yan, Cherise. Oh, Belle, I remember now, Gainesville, because I've been there, yes,
3: yes
1: in Florida. We have lots of nurses there. And hello
3: yes.
1: to the Raval family dyan, yun naman. So, eto na, Chokon, di ba naman, Zamboanga del Norte. 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
4: Yes po. So binhi means seed because every child has a potential to grow. Bata is child or
1: yes.
4: the youth. Batasan is attitude and kaugmaon is the future. So I really like that word because it's very hopeful
1: Correct.
4: To the future of our youth. So in Zamboanga del Norte, actually I consider us Chokonians or the people of Chokon.
1: Chokonians?
4: As, yes
1: po. Ang cute naman. Akala
4: so
1: ko Chokoners. Chokoners. Diba naman? Ang social
4: yes,
1: no? Chokonians.
4: Yeah, yes
1: okay.
4: po. Mm-hmm. The Chokonians are actually eco-warriors because
1: very
4: we really
1: nice.
4: Protect our environment because we believe that our culture is definitely linked and attached to our environment.
1: Mm-mm.
4: So the environment really defines us as people.
1: Mm-mm.
4: So if you come to Chokon, we have so many pristine beaches,
1: Correct.
4: Lagoons,
1: oh,
4: caves.
1: Oh.
4: I could really give you a tour where you can really unwind.
1: Correct.
4: And so I advocated for these advocacy because I believe that children should really be given a
1: Mm-mm.
4: chance to appreciate agriculture
1: Mm-mm.
4: in a sense that they would really understand why agriculture is so significant in the society. So at a very young age, they will see farming as a reputable profession that is actually a profession that people should really value,
1: Mm-mm.
4: understand, and really appreciate in the most special way.
1: Correct.
4: And in microfarming, it's actually, in Ibinhi, Batasan Kaugmaon, we have projects such as microfarming. This is to allocating a small space in within your perimeter
1: Correct.
4: In order to grow your own food.
1: And we can do that also in the metropolis.
4: Yes.
1: Hindi naman po kailangan lang sa probinsya.
4: Yes, actually.
1: Pwede tayo, we encourage sustainable farming and sustainable gardening, di ba?
4: Yes.
1: Sa ganyan, kasi para lalabas ka, may pagkain ka na.
4: Yes po, you can cultivate your own food and
1: yes.
4: also to sell your own produce.
1: Naman.
4: And including in our project is the hydroponics, where
1: Correct.
4: It's an alternative way of growing food through
1: Tama.
4: A solution instead of a soil because of climate change,
1: yes.
4: The quality of soil is also affected.
1: Totoo.
4: So we're doing hydroponics. It's using NPK or
1: yeah.
4: a solution consisting of nitrogen, phosphorus, and potassium.
1: Tama.
4: So definitely it's a wide range of so many projects under
1: Mm-mm.
4: that advocacy, and it's really prioritizing
3: teaching children about agriculture.
1: Very nice naman. At syempre, excited din naman bukod dun sa inyong mga advocacies. Our audience worldwide and the whole Philippines are excited to know what have you been doing so far? Ano yung mga remarkable at memorable experience that you've already had with Miss Earth? And what do you look forward to in this competition? Let's start up again with Belle.
4: So, just to cover my favorite activity I've gone to so far, we were invited to Nayon ng Kabataan.
1: Yes.
4: And just being able to see the children there made the entire experience. Like, if I went home, mm-mm, win or lose, I've won in my heart being able to connect with the children here and give them something to look forward to in the future, yes, because being able to speak with them, and given they were teaching me some, mm-mm, Tagalog and, yes, I was teaching them some English,
1: yes,
4: it was just so fulfilling. And, you know, we ate together, we played games together,
1: wow,
4: and at the very end, I made sure that whatever, you know, eating utensils and eating containers that were given were, of course, recycled.
1: Mm.
4: Something that small is so impactful to me because I hope that in the rest of their lives, they will remember to recycle every item that they use.
1: Yes.
4: And if it's just one moment,
1: yes,
4: it could mean the world. It,
1: yes,
4: could mean saving the earth.
1: Yes.
4: So that was definitely my favorite activity.
1: Mm-hmm.
4: Although I love the Upcycle fashion show,
1: yes,
4: as well, because who wouldn't?
1: Yes.
4: But what I'm actually looking forward to tomorrow is our singing talent competition.
1: Are you performing? Are you competing?
4: Yes, po.
1: Wow! Sample! Sample! Sample! Even a small part, please.
4: Of the song I'm performing?
1: Yes.
4: Okay. Mm-hmm. Ready?
1: Yeah.

0: keep you down.
1: Okay, we'll keep the rest for tomorrow.
2: Yes! Watch out for Belle tomorrow. I'm sure your Tatay BJ's is so proud of you. Yes. Will he be watching?
1: Of course.
2: Of course, Tatay BJ is always supporting you, diba?
1: Always. Oo.
2: Thank
1: always.
2: You, Tatay BJ. Yan. Naku, mga kapamilya, 9:50 na po ng gabi. Meron pa tayong importanteng isang commercial break. Pero of course, we will hear the answers of Cherise and Roveline sa pagbabalik po ng Alam Ko Na. 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
4: Of course, aside po sa mga bonds namin with the girlies, very thankful po ako sa lahat ng segment ng Miss Philippines Earth because this is my first national pageant. Wow. So, I cherish every moment po talaga with them. And actually, I'm very thankful din po that I am able to teach a lot of people to be an eco-warrior po. Yeah. Especially nowadays, we need to know the importance of our environment. Yes. Po. Yes.
3: Very nice. Thank you, Cherise. At syempre si Roveline. Ito naman, ano yung excited ka sa mga nagawa mo? Memorable na babaunin mo pag uwi mo sa Buanga del Norte.
5: It's a very memorable experience for me to visit Pinagbuhatan, Pasig City.
3: Okay, okay.
5: Because we were able to see the development at Parian Creek.
3: Diba?
5: So before it was loaded with waste.
3: Yes.
5: But right now, it's very clean because of the efforts of the people in Pinagbuhatan.
3: Diba?
5: And also, we saw the paintings of the children there.
3: Correct.
5: Like the Parian Creek, it's surrounded by paintings of the children were very talented. Actually,
3: yes.
5: It was a really nice. There was Jesus.
3: Yes.
5: There was a community painting,
3: yes.
5: And also we were able to put our handprints on the wall and wrote our names and the place we represented, MPE 2026. So it was really memorable because we became part of the history of Pinagbuhatan.
3: Very nice. Alam mo talagang Pinagbuhatan nila yan.
5: Yes,
3: kaya naging successful yan, diba naman?
5: Pero
3: ito naman, narinig namin, nalalaban ka rin, nakakabugin mo din sila sa talent competition tomorrow.
5: Yes, po.
3: Kaya ang sigaw ng sambayanan, sample. Go.
5: Hindi ko pa memorize yung lyrics,
3: okay,
5: but Girls Sing With Me,
3: yeah.
5: Man I Need by Olivia Dean.
3: Yeah.
5: Okay, so chorus, 1, 2, 3, go. Tell me you got something to give, I want it. I kinda like the way you call me. Wonderful.
3: That was wonderful. Di ba naman nakakatuwa? Natutuwa sa DZMM kasi kakulay mo ang DZMM.
5: Yeah.
3: Pinagandaan mo yata talaga.
5: Yes,
3: ito,
5: po.
3: Ha? So ito na, girls, please promote the upcoming talent competition, the intelligence round, and of course the Grand Coronation Night. Please.
6: So, the soonest of them is going to be not only the singing portion of the talent competition, which is tomorrow, but then we'll also have the final talent competition on the 16th.
3: Yes.
6: So, stay tuned for that.
3: Yes.
6: But the Grand Coronation Night is June 27th, and it'll be hosted in Bukidnon, but it'll also be live streamed on the Miss Philippines Earth Facebook page.
3: Yes.
6: So, stay tuned to see the beautiful girls perform, to see them express their advocacies, because every day is a new day that you'll see surprising things and very strong delegates just do their thing.
3: Yes, watch out for that. Thank you, Belle. And please, Cherise.
4: I'd like to invite all of them to watch our talent competition tomorrow, especially the two of them. Please support them, po. And of course, the intelligence round will be on June 14, so I hope you watch din po also. And of course, to also watch our coronation night on June 27 on Bukidnon po. And please do follow the Miss Philippines Earth page both on Instagram and Facebook.
3: Ayan.
4: For more updates. Thank you.
3: Thank you. And Roveline, please, a call out for support from everybody.
5: We are also inviting you to watch our pre-judging of face, figure, and form.
3: Wow.
5: Because it's a very unique segment of Miss Philippines Earth and Miss Earth as a whole, because we're doing a bare face challenge.
3: Wow.
5: Yes, and so we're really promoting natural beauty at that. So tune in on June 15 for that bareface challenge, and you'll see us bareface. So I'm also inviting everyone to also watch our swimsuit competition. Mm-hmm. It will actually be held in Rizal, Zamboanga del Norte. So it's actually my home court in Zamboanga del Norte. Mm-hmm. It's on June 18, 2026, and definitely.
3: So invite them in Chabacano.
5: Yes. Te invitayo con ustedes na mira el swimsuit competition del Miss Philippines Earth on June 17 na Rizal, Zamboanga del Norte, and also te invitayo con ustedes na mira na June 20 el 20 el swimsuit and June 17L long gown competition.
3: Thank you very much, Miss Bella Grace Flores from Florida, USA, Cherise Ordonez, La Paz Tarlac, and Roveline Eve Castillo, Chocon, Zamboanga del Norte. Hey, beautiful girls. Good luck and God bless. Ayan. 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
3: At yun na nga po, nagtatapos ang oras ng balitang showbiz na walang minti. Susunod na ang Love Connect kasama ang very beautiful and sexy DJ Monica Figueras. Sa ngalan naman po ng aking partner, DJ Jaiho, ako pong ever lovable, Papa A, Awaw Pass. Hanggang sa Lunes pong muli ha, alam ko na, alam nyo na...
7: Alam na din!
3: Thank you! 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

0: At ano kaya yung pinanggagalingan ng imbalances na yun, sir? 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
1: Yeah.
0: And yet parang every now and then, yeah, napapansin natin na parang hindi naman nagtatranslate talaga sa kung anong sinasabi ng mga opisyal.
1: Meron daw kasi yung phenomenon na I'm not sure kung Dr. Reyes will confirm this, yung boom and bust economy ng Pilipinas.
2: Mm. Mm, yes, yes, yes. Yung boom and bust cycle, no? If you average it out, no, it's quite stagnant, diba? And yun, no, that has long been a lament also, no, yung sa ating ano, no,
1: hindi consistent, no,
2: growth natin.
1: Oh, oh, hindi consistent, no, na, eh.
2: Oh, kaya yung we had our chance, really, no, I think prior to the pandemic, we were able to show, no, that meron ng ano, no, meaningful na breakaway from that boom bust pattern, eh, na meron na tayong momentum sana noon, ano.
1: Yeah.
2: But of course, no, unfortunately, because of the pandemic, no,
1: yeah,
2: these things got waylaid.
1: Uh-huh.
2: But on that point about yung ano po, no, yung administrations, no, yung development planning,
1: yes,
2: I think, no, yung ating ano kasi problem also, sirs, no, yung continuity,
1: yes,
2: yung
1: yes,
2: pagtatuguyod, no, ng planning na yan, ano,
1: pagpapalit ng bawat administration, mm-hmm, bago ng bago,
2: yes. Oo, no, it's politicized, eh. let's put it that way,
1: let's,
2: no,
1: call it what it is,
2: yes, oh, no, yung planning kasi takes 50 years,
1: okay,
2: maybe even longer, and regardless, no, kung sino yung nakaupo dyan, no, there ought to be a plan at itataguyod yan.
1: Yes.
2: And you mentioned earlier, no, Korea, no, and ako, oh, I had the good fortune of studying the Korean economy for my dissertation.
1: Ah, good.
0: Wow.
2: Ayun, yung Korea, really, when it came to development planning, they really had something in place, no, that hindi ano yan, ano, dependent on any administration.
1: Yes.
2: Na kung sinong nakaupo dyan, itataguyod yan, ano, a 50-year development plan.
1: But can you say, Dr. Reyes, na kaya nila na-achieve yun, dependent, not independent of kung kanino administration nakaupo, is, yeah, because of their cultural values, iba ang values nila?
2: Well, probably, we can say that, no? But I think more of yung ano po, no, if I were to use one word, no, discipline.
1: Discipline. Ay, tama, cultural value yun, yung discipline.
2: Na, ano,
1: eh. Wala tayo na, nun,
0: deeply rooted.
2: Yung discipline, really, to...
1: Meron tayo, disappear.
2: No, and, ano, oh,
1: ay, don't disappear.
2: Yun yung ano dyan.
1: Desaparecido.
2: Unfortunately, yun yung ano, no?
1: Yeah. So discipline.
2: Nakikita natin.
1: Oh.
0: Kasi yung,
2: but they were disciplined enough, really,
1: to achieve or follow the 50-year plan.
2: Oh. And execute.
1: Yes.
2: No? And, you know, not be swayed by all of these political persuasions. Yung
1: political noise.
2: Dapat ano yan, no? Political noise, yeah, or what, no?
0: I'm wondering saan kaya nagsimulang mabali yun, kasi binabanggit nga po din ni partner Tony kanina, during post-war, kumbaga naging momentum natin yun, eh, tayo agad ang unang naka-advance, umunlad agad
1: because
0: tayo.
1: Because we were riding on the coattails of America.
0: Saan kaya nagsimula yung biglang downfall, kung matatawag, na talagang nawala na?
1: Huhulaan ko, hindi ko alam kung tama hula ko. Diba, Dr. Reyes, medyo namarkahan na yung downfall natin in the early 70s, at bakit?
2: Well, we of course, no, have data to show that, no.
0: Mm.
2: Yung again, also something you know, politically tumultuous times noon, eh.
1: Yes.
2: And of course, no, massive capital flight, that
1: dollar salting, ano ba yung term na yon, Mr. Secretary? Dollar salting, Dr. Reyes, alam ba, naalala pa ba ng tao yung termino na dollar salting?
2: I'm not really quite...
1: hindi na rin alam ni Dr. Reyes.
2: Hindi ko na maalala ko.
1: Yung dollar salting, bata pa si Dr. Reyes. Yung dollar salting nun, Mr. Secretary, dahil nga po sa ayaw na ng mga mayayaman dito na itago yung pera nila sa Pilipinas, dahil baka nga lalo magkakagulo. 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
0: 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Inalis sa Pilipinas.
1: Yes, yung hard currency nila.